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9: Moose weather.
10: We've got clear skies tonight, dropping down to 17. Clear skies continue overnight, hitting a low of 13. Mainly sunny for Friday morning and a few clouds in the afternoon, reaching a high feeling like 34 with the Humidex. For our weekend, we've got a risk of thunderstorms on Saturday, reaching a high feeling like 30, and a chance of showers for Sunday with a high of 23.
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10: We've got clear skies tonight, dropping down to 17. Clear skies continue overnight, hitting a low of 13. Mainly sunny for Friday morning and a few clouds in the afternoon, reaching a high feeling like 34 with the Humidex. For our weekend, we've got a risk of thunderstorms on Saturday, reaching a high feeling like 30, and a chance of showers for Sunday with a high of 23.
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5: GIP Paving Incorporated wishes to advise that intermittent short-duration mainline closures will occur on Highway 11 for the Gravenhurst project. These closures are scheduled on weekdays, July 28th, July 29th, and July 30th, 2026. Traffic will be stopped for short durations of up to 15 minutes at a time. The highway will reopen to allow queued traffic to pass as soon after blasting as it is safe for vehicles to proceed. For the latest information on highway closures and construction, the public can call 511 MTO's Road Information Line or check www.511on.ca.
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11: Moose Weather.
12: We've got clear skies tonight, dropping down to 17. Clear skies continue overnight, hitting a low of 13. Mainly sunny for Friday morning and a few clouds in the afternoon, reaching a high feeling like 34 with the Humidex. For our weekend, we've got a risk of thunderstorms on Saturday, reaching a high feeling like 30, and a chance of showers for Sunday with a high of 23.
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11: Moose weather.
12: We've got clear skies tonight, dropping down to 17. Clear skies continue overnight, hitting a low of 13. Mainly sunny for Friday morning and a few clouds in the afternoon, reaching a high feeling like 34 with the Humidex. For our weekend, we've got a risk of thunderstorms on Saturday, reaching a high feeling like 30, and a chance of showers for Sunday with a high of 23.
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9: We've got clear skies tonight, dropping down to 17. Clear skies continue overnight, hitting a low of 13. Mainly sunny for Friday morning and a few clouds in the afternoon, reaching a high feeling like 34 with the Humidex. For our weekend, we've got a risk of thunderstorms on Saturday, reaching a high feeling like 30, and a chance of showers for Sunday with a high of 24.

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Yeah, we got three tickets to the Brand Van concert happening this Monday night at the Pacific Palisades. 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
5: Moose weather.
6: We've got clear skies tonight, dropping down to 17. Clear skies continue overnight, hitting a low of 13. Mainly sunny for Friday morning and a few clouds in the afternoon, reaching a high feeling like 34 with the Humidex. For our weekend, we've got a risk of thunderstorms on Saturday, reaching a high feeling like 30, and a chance of showers for Sunday with a high of 23.
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13: We've got clear skies tonight, dropping down to 17. Clear skies continue overnight, hitting a low of 13. Mainly sunny for Friday morning and a few clouds in the afternoon, reaching a high feeling like 34 with the Humidex. For our weekend, we've got a risk of thunderstorms on Saturday, reaching a high feeling like 30, and a chance of showers for Sunday with a high of 23.
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5: Moose weather.
6: We've got clear skies tonight, dropping down to 17. Clear skies continue overnight, hitting a low of 13. Mainly sunny for Friday morning and a few clouds in the afternoon, reaching a high feeling like 34 with the Humidex. For our weekend, we've got a risk of thunderstorms on Saturday, reaching a high feeling like 30, and a chance of showers for Sunday with a high of 23.
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0: Moose weather.
4: We've got clear skies throughout the region, sitting at around 14 degrees. Sunshine later this morning and a few clouds into the afternoon, reaching a high feeling like 34. Looking ahead to the weekend, we've got a risk of thunderstorms throughout the day on Saturday, reaching a high feeling like 30, and a chance of showers for Sunday, a high of 23.
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7: Moose weather.
8: We've got clear skies throughout the region, sitting at around 14 degrees. Sunshine later this morning and a few clouds into the afternoon, reaching a high feeling like 34. Looking ahead to the weekend, we've got a risk of thunderstorms throughout the day on Saturday, reaching a high feeling like 30, and a chance of showers for Sunday, a high of 23.
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2: Moose weather.
3: We've got clear skies throughout the region, sitting at around 14 degrees. Sunshine later this morning and a few clouds into the afternoon, reaching a high feeling like 34. Looking ahead to the weekend, we've got a risk of thunderstorms throughout the day on Saturday, reaching a high feeling like 30, and a chance of showers for Sunday, a high of 23.
2: The Moose.

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1: Moose weather. We've got clear skies throughout the region, sitting at around 14 degrees. Sunshine later this morning and a few clouds into the afternoon, reaching a high feeling like 34. Looking ahead to the weekend, we've got a risk of thunderstorms throughout the day on Saturday, reaching a high feeling like 30, and a chance of showers for Sunday, a high of 23.
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4: Moose Weather.
5: We've got clear skies throughout the region, sitting at around 14 degrees. Sunshine later this morning and a few clouds into the afternoon, reaching a high feeling like 34. Looking ahead to the weekend, we've got a risk of thunderstorms throughout the day on Saturday, reaching a high feeling like 30, and a chance of showers for Sunday, a high of 23.

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5: Moose weather.
6: We've got clear skies throughout the region, sitting at around 14 degrees. Sunshine later this morning and a few clouds into the afternoon, reaching a high feeling like 34. Looking ahead to the weekend, we've got a risk of thunderstorms throughout the day on Saturday, reaching a high feeling like 30, and a chance of showers for Sunday, a high of 23.

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3: Moose weather. We've got clear skies throughout the region, sitting at around 14 degrees. Sunshine later this morning and a few clouds into the afternoon, reaching a high feeling like 34. Looking ahead to the weekend, we've got a risk of thunderstorms throughout the day on Saturday, reaching a high feeling like 30, and a chance of showers for Sunday, a high of 23. 995
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5: Moose weather. We've got clear skies throughout the region, sitting at around 14 degrees. Sunshine later this morning and a few clouds into the afternoon, reaching a high feeling like 34. Looking ahead to the weekend, we've got a risk of thunderstorms throughout the day on Saturday, reaching a high feeling like 30, and a chance of showers for Sunday, a high

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2: Moose weather.
3: We've got clear skies throughout the region, sitting at around 14 degrees. Sunshine later this morning and a few clouds into the afternoon, reaching a high feeling like 34. Looking ahead to the weekend, we've got a risk of thunderstorms throughout the day on Saturday, reaching a high feeling like 30, and a chance of showers for Sunday, a high of 23.
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6: Moose weather.
7: We've got clear skies throughout the region, sitting at around 14 degrees. Sunshine later this morning and a few clouds into the afternoon, reaching a high feeling like 34. Looking ahead to the weekend, we've got a risk of thunderstorms throughout the day on Saturday, reaching a high feeling like 30, and a chance of showers for Sunday, a high of 23.
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1: Moose weather. We've got clear skies throughout the region, sitting at around 14 degrees. Sunshine later this morning and a few clouds into the afternoon, reaching a high feeling like 34. Looking ahead to the weekend, we've got a risk of thunderstorms throughout the day on Saturday, reaching a high feeling like 30, and a chance of showers for Sunday, a high of 23.
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4: Moose weather.
5: We've got clear skies throughout the region, sitting at around 14 degrees. Sunshine later this morning and a few clouds into the afternoon, reaching a high feeling like 34. Looking ahead to the weekend, we've got a risk of thunderstorms throughout the day on Saturday, reaching a high feeling like 30, and a chance of showers for Sunday, a high of 23.
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1: Good morning, I'm Brad Obang. The OPP says the civic holiday long weekend is one of the busiest travel times of the summer, and they're set to patrol area highways and waterways. Provincial Constable Samantha Bigley says they'll focus on education and enforcement around distractive and aggressive driving, including speeding and impaired.
2: In the last 6 weeks or so, 18 drivers have been charged with impaired driving on Bracebridge Detachment Area roads, and that's quite significant. Many of those involved collisions, which increases the risk to public safety.
1: Last week, impaired drivers were charged on Muskoka roads, including three in Bracebridge, in a span of less than 24 hours. The OPP says this year alone, 33 fatal crashes on Central Region OPP-patrolled highways have claimed 37 lives. Maple Leaf Marinas is hosting the 7th annual Fuel Your Hospital fundraiser this civic holiday long weekend. Officials say 20 cents from every liter of fuel pumped between today and Monday at their 21 locations will support fundraising efforts for six local hospital foundations, including the Huntsville and South Muskoka Hospital Foundations. Officials say after the success of last year, they have set this year's fundraising goal at $45,000. Moonlight Madness is returning to downtown Bracebridge tonight. Downtown Bracebridge BIA officials say the free event is a signature summer tradition that brings thousands of people downtown for an evening of shopping, entertainment, and community activities. The main stage will kick off with live performances at 6:30, followed by line dancing from 8 to 9. Visitors will also be able to take in a variety of street performances throughout the evening. Officials add Manitoba Street will be closed from Taylor Road to Ontario Street from 3 to 1 in the morning. And Monday is the civic holiday, and the usual closures are in effect. That includes most government offices and municipal facilities right across Muskoka. The town of Huntsville says the town hall, the Canada Summit Center, Algonquin Theater, and the Huntsville Public Library will all be closed. Muskoka Heritage Place will be open from 10 to 4. And Bracebridge town officials say closures include the Bracebridge Fire Station, Sportsplex, Colson Family Library, and the Muskoka Lumber Community Center. Additionally, Bracebridge Transit and Bracebridge Mobility will not be operating. In Gravenhurst, the Centennial Center and Public Library will be closed. For details on closures and services impacted in your area, you can check your local municipal website.
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6: In the CFL last night, the BC Lions beat the Winnipeg Blue Bombers 35-19. Running back Xander Horvath rushed for three touchdowns to help BC get the win. And another tough night for the Toronto Tempo. They lost to Minnesota 104-72 at home, their second loss to the Lynx this week, and the biggest loss in their young franchise history.
5: Moose weather.
6: Mainly clear this morning, another sunny afternoon as we warm up to around 27 today. Cloudy tonight, a chance of late night showers and a risk of thunderstorms overnight down to 17. It'll likely be a cloudy and rainy start to the long weekend with cloudy skies, showers up to 15 millimeters and a risk of thunderstorms on Saturday, a high of 25. Sunday, staying mostly cloudy, a slight chance of showers and a high of 24. Then sunshine returns for the holiday Monday with a high of 25.
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2: It's JC waking up with ya, and I am posing some moral dilemma questions today. Right? Here's a big question. Like, do you tell somebody when they got food stuck in their teeth? Because if it's somebody that I don't really know, I will tell them right away. You've got spinach in there, something green, looks like you've been chewing on a houseplant. I'd want somebody to save me from that too. But if it's one of my good friends, no chance. I'm letting you walk around like that all day. You're going to talk to people, smile in photos, have a full conversation with somebody important while that dirty old spinach tooth's doing all the talking. That's what friendship is, right? Listen, you can call me any day. I'll help you move or, you know, dig a hole and bury something, but I'm not going to take away the joy out of my day of watching you walk around looking like an idiot. It's called love.

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15: Mainly clear this morning. Another sunny afternoon as we warm up to around 27 today. Cloudy tonight, a chance of late night showers and a risk of thunderstorms overnight down to 17. It'll likely be a cloudy and rainy start to the long weekend with cloudy skies, showers up to 15 millimeters, and a risk of thunderstorms on Saturday, a high of 25. Sunday, staying mostly cloudy, a slight chance of showers and a high of 24. Then sunshine returns for the holiday Monday with a high of 25.
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1: Good morning, I'm Brad Obang. The OPP says the civic holiday long weekend is one of the busiest travel times of the summer, and they're set to patrol area highways and waterways. Provincial Constable Samantha Bigley says they'll focus on education and enforcement around distractive and aggressive driving, including speeding and impaired.
2: In the last 6 weeks or so, 18 drivers have been charged with impaired driving on Bracebridge Detachment Area roads, and that's quite significant. Many of those involved collisions, which increases the risk to public safety.
1: Last week, impaired drivers were charged on Muskoka roads, including three in Bracebridge, in a span of less than 24 hours. The OPP says this year alone, 33 fatal crashes on Central Region OPP-patrolled highways have claimed 37 lives. Maple Leaf Marinas is hosting the 7th annual Fuel Your Hospital fundraiser this civic holiday long weekend. Officials say 20 cents from every liter of fuel pumped between today and Monday at their 21 locations will support fundraising efforts for six local hospital foundations, including the Huntsville and South Muskoka Hospital Foundations. Officials say after the success of last year, they have set this year's fundraising goal at $45,000. Moonlight Madness is returning to downtown Bracebridge tonight. Downtown Bracebridge BIA officials say the free event is a signature summer tradition that brings thousands of people downtown for an evening of shopping, entertainment, and community activities. The main stage will kick off with live performances at 6:30, followed by line dancing from 8 to 9. Visitors will also be able to take in a variety of street performances throughout the evening. Officials add Manitoba Street will be closed from Taylor Road to Ontario Street from 3 to 1 in the morning. And Monday is the civic holiday, and the usual closures are in effect. That includes most government offices and municipal facilities right across Muskoka. The town of Huntsville says the town hall, the Canada Summit Center, Algonquin Theater, and the Huntsville Public Library will all be closed. Muskoka Heritage Place will be open from 10 to 4. And Bracebridge town officials say closures include the Bracebridge Fire Station, Sportsplex, Colson Family Library, and the Muskoka Lumber Community Center. Additionally, Bracebridge Transit and Bracebridge Mobility will not be operating. In Gravenhurst, the Centennial Center and Public Library will be closed. For details on closures and services impacted in your area, you can check your local municipal website.
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7: In the CFL last night, the BC Lions beat the Winnipeg Blue Bombers 35-19. Running back Xander Horvath rushed for three touchdowns to help BC get the win. And another tough night for the Toronto Tempo. They lost to Minnesota 104-72 at home, their second loss to the Lynx this week, and the biggest loss in their young franchise history.
0: Moose weather.
7: Mainly clear this morning, another sunny afternoon as we warm up to around 27 today. Cloudy tonight, a chance of late night showers and a risk of thunderstorms overnight down to 17. It'll likely be a cloudy and rainy start to the long weekend with cloudy skies, showers up to 15 millimeters and a risk of thunderstorms on Saturday, a high of 25. Sunday, staying mostly cloudy, a slight chance of showers and a high of 24. Then sunshine returns for the holiday Monday with a high of 25.
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8: Mainly clear this morning, another sunny afternoon as we warm up to around 27 today. Cloudy tonight, a chance of late night showers and a risk of thunderstorms overnight down to 17. It'll likely be a cloudy and rainy start to the long weekend with cloudy skies, showers up to 15 millimeters and a risk of thunderstorms on Saturday, a high of 25. Sunday staying mostly cloudy, a slight chance of showers and a high of 24. Then sunshine returns for the holiday Monday with a high of 25.
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1: It doesn't matter if you love him or capital H-I-M. 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

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Whether life's disabilities left you outcast, but leader teased, rejoice and love yourself today, cause baby, you were born this way.

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1: Good morning, I'm Brad Obang. The OPP says the civic holiday long weekend is one of the busiest travel times of the summer, and they're set to patrol area highways and waterways. Provincial Constable Samantha Bigley says they'll focus on education and enforcement around distracted and aggressive driving, including speeding and impaired.
2: In the last 6 weeks or so, 18 drivers have been charged with impaired driving on Bracebridge Detachment Area roads, and that's quite significant. Many of those involved collisions, which increases the risk to public safety.
1: Last week, impaired drivers were charged on Muskoka roads, including three in Bracebridge, in a span of less than 24 hours. The OPP says this year alone, 33 fatal crashes on Central Region OPP-patrolled highways have claimed 37 lives. Maple Leaf Marinas is hosting the 7th annual Fuel Your Hospital fundraiser this civic holiday-long weekend. Officials say 20 cents from every liter of fuel pumped between today and Monday at their 21 locations will support fundraising efforts for six local hospital foundations, including the Huntsville and South Muskoka Hospital Foundations. Officials say after the success of last year, they have set this year's fundraising goal at $45,000. Moonlight Madness is returning to downtown Bracebridge tonight. Downtown Bracebridge BIA officials say the free event is a signature summer tradition that brings thousands of people downtown for an evening of shopping, entertainment, and community activities. The main stage will kick off with live performances at 6:30, followed by line dancing from 8 to 9. Visitors will also be able to take in a variety of street performances throughout the evening. Officials add Manitoba Street will be closed from Taylor Road to Ontario Street from 3 to 1 in the morning. And Monday is the civic holiday, and the usual closures are in effect. That includes most government offices and municipal facilities right across Muskoka. The town of Huntsville says the town hall, the Canada Summit Center, Algonquin Theater, and the Huntsville Public Library will all be closed. Muskoka Heritage Place will be open from 10 to 4. And Bracebridge town officials say closures include the Bracebridge Fire Station, Sportsplex, Colson Family Library, and the Muskoka Lumber Community Center. Additionally, Bracebridge Transit and Bracebridge Mobility will not be operating. In Gravenhurst, the Centennial Center and Public Library will be closed. For details on closures and services impacted in your area, you can check your local municipal website.
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3: Moose Sports. In the CFL last night, the BC Lions beat the Winnipeg Blue Bombers 35-19. Running back Xander Horvath rushed for three touchdowns to help BC get the win. And another tough night for the Toronto Tempo. They lost to Minnesota 104-72 at home. Their second loss to the Lynx this week and the biggest loss in their young franchise history.
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3: Mainly clear this morning, another sunny afternoon as we warm up to around 27 today. Cloudy tonight, a chance of late night showers and a risk of thunderstorms overnight down to 17. It'll likely be a cloudy and rainy start to the long weekend with cloudy skies, showers up to 15 millimeters and a risk of thunderstorms on Saturday, a high of 25. Sunday, staying mostly cloudy, a slight chance of showers and a high of 24. Then sunshine returns for the holiday Monday with a high of 25.
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4: I really don't know what the jobs are going to be in the future. In all seriousness, I'm very scared about AI. Anybody else? I'm like scared. I am. You know, I'm very scared about AI because the people that made AI are scared of AI. There are two men that helped create AI who have run away. They've run away. Run. And now they're doing these interviews like, you got to stop it. You got to stop it, you know? Like, what do you want me to do? Get back in the office, dude. These two men think AI is going to destroy humanity, and they left. Is that even legal? Can you do that? Can a firefighter leave a building like, the flames are big? It's your... That's your whole deal, man. It is crazy to me that the fathers of AI are scared. The fathers? Like, Henry Ford didn't run around like, look out for the car!
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13: Moose weather.
14: Mainly clear this morning. Another sunny afternoon as we warm up to around 27 today. Cloudy tonight. A chance of late night showers and a risk of thunderstorms overnight down to 17. It'll likely be a cloudy and rainy start to the long weekend with cloudy skies, showers up to 15 millimeters, and a risk of thunderstorms on Saturday, a high of 25. Sunday, staying mostly cloudy, a slight chance of showers and a high of 24. Then sunshine returns for the holiday Monday with a high of 25.
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1: You're hanging out with JC, and don't you wish that there was a button that you could hit that just put you straight into vacation mode? Well, this is pretty close. I mean, enter the Have a Club Tales Moment Summer Giveaway at mymuskokanow.com on the win page, and you can win a Club Tales cooler, pickleball set, towels, and a $100 gift card to stock up on Club Tales cocktails, the bold, fruity, ready-to-drink cocktail. But since it's Friday, we're going to be drawing the winner this afternoon, so right now is your last chance to enter, but you must be 19 plus to enter.
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1: Good morning, I'm Brad Obang. The OPP says the civic holiday long weekend is one of the busiest travel times of the summer, and they're set to patrol area highways and waterways. Provincial Constable Samantha Bigley says they'll focus on education and enforcement around distractive and aggressive driving, including speeding and impaired.
2: In the last 6 weeks or so, 18 drivers have been charged with impaired driving on Bracebridge Detachment Area roads, and that's quite significant. Many of those involved collisions, which increases the risk to public safety.
1: Last week, impaired drivers were charged on Muskoka roads, including three in Bracebridge, in a span of less than 24 hours. The OPP says this year alone, 33 fatal crashes on Central Region OPP-patrolled highways have claimed 37 lives. Maple Leaf Marinas is hosting the 7th annual Fuel Your Hospital fundraiser this civic holiday long weekend. Officials say 20 cents from every liter of fuel pumped between today and Monday at their 21 locations will support fundraising efforts for six local hospital foundations, including the Huntsville and South Muskoka Hospital Foundations. Officials say after the success of last year, they have set this year's fundraising goal at $45,000. Moonlight Madness is returning to downtown Bracebridge tonight. Downtown Bracebridge BIA officials say the free event is a signature summer tradition that brings thousands of people downtown for an evening of shopping, entertainment, and community activities. The main stage will kick off with live performances at 6:30, followed by line dancing from 8 to 9. Visitors will also be able to take in a variety of street performances throughout the evening. Officials add Manitoba Street will be closed from Taylor Road to Ontario Street from 3 to 1 in the morning. And Monday is the civic holiday, and the usual closures are in effect. That includes most government offices and municipal facilities right across Muskoka. The town of Huntsville says the Town Hall, the Canada Summit Center, Algonquin Theater, and the Huntsville Public Library will all be closed. Muskoka Heritage Place will be open from 10 to 4. In Bracebridge, town officials say closures include the Bracebridge Fire Station, Sportsplex, Colson Family Library, and the Muskoka Lumber Community Center. Additionally, Bracebridge Transit and Bracebridge Mobility will not be operating. In Gravenhurst, the Centennial Center and Public Library will be closed. For details on closures and services impacted in your area, you can check your local municipal website.
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8: In the CFL last night, the BC Lions beat the Winnipeg Blue Bombers 35-19. Running back Xander Horvath rushed for three touchdowns to help BC get the win. And another tough night for the Toronto Tempo. They lost to Minnesota 104-72 at home. Their second loss to the Lynx this week and the biggest loss in their young franchise history.
7: Moose weather.
8: Mainly clear this morning, another sunny afternoon as we warm up to around 27 today. Cloudy tonight, a chance of late night showers and a risk of thunderstorms overnight down to 17. It'll likely be a cloudy and rainy start to the long weekend with cloudy skies, showers up to 15 millimeters and a risk of thunderstorms on Saturday, a high of 25. Sunday, staying mostly cloudy, a slight chance of showers and a high of 24. Then sunshine returns for the holiday Monday with a high of 25.
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1: I have another Friday tough moral dilemma for you. Do you tell somebody when they got a hanger dangling out of their nose? Because you have to, right? If you don't tell them, they're going to find it later and immediately think, how long was that there and why did you not tell me? But the second you've pointed it out, hear me out, you've created a whole new problem. Because if there's a bathroom nearby, fine. They can go grab a tissue. They can deal with it privately. We can all move on. But if you're

0: just out somewhere, taking a walk in the park. Now I've got to watch how you handle this. Because this is where you find out who somebody really is. Because if my buddy immediately goes knuckle deep in public, now I'm embarrassed too. I didn't agree to be a part of this. And if they wipe it on their clothes, that's it, dude. Friendship over. You can't come to my house anymore. I've seen too much. Even if they get rid of it politely, but there's nowhere to wash their hands, everything they touch for the rest of the day is now contaminated in my mind. I don't touch any of my stuff or me at all. So here's the issue. You either say nothing and you betray them, or you tell them and spend the next hour tracking their hands. There's no good outcome here.
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11: Good morning, I'm Brad Obey. The OPP says the civic holiday long weekend is one of the busiest travel times of the summer, and they're set to patrol area highways and waterways. Provincial Constable Samantha Bigley says they'll focus on education and enforcement around distractive and aggressive driving, including speeding and impaired.
12: In the last 6 weeks or so, 18 drivers have been charged with impaired driving on Bracebridge Detachment Area roads, and that's quite significant. Many of those involved collisions, which increases the risk to public safety.
11: Last week, impaired drivers were charged on Muskoka roads, including 3 in Bracebridge, in a span of less than 24 hours. The OPP says this year alone, 33 fatal crashes on Central Region OPP-patrolled highways have claimed 37 lives. Maple Leaf Marinas is hosting the 7th annual Fuel Your Hospital fundraiser this civic holiday long weekend. Officials say 20 cents from every liter of fuel pumped between today and Monday at their 21 locations will support fundraising efforts for 6 local hospital foundations, including the Huntsville and South Muskoka Hospital Foundations. Officials say after the success of last year, they have set this year's fundraising goal at $45,000. Moonlight Madness is returning to downtown Bracebridge tonight. Downtown Bracebridge BIA officials say the free event is a signature summer tradition that brings thousands of people downtown for an evening of shopping, entertainment, and community activities. The main stage will kick off with live performances at 6:30, followed by line dancing from 8 to 9. Visitors will also be able to take in a variety of street performances throughout the evening. Officials add Manitoba Street will be closed from Taylor Road to Ontario Street from 3 to 1 in the morning. And Monday is the civic holiday, and the usual closures are in effect. That includes most government offices and municipal facilities right across Muskoka. The town of Huntsville says the town hall, the Canada Summit Center, Algonquin Theater, and the Huntsville Public Library will all be closed. Muskoka Heritage Place will be open from 10 to 4. And Bracebridge town officials say closures include the Bracebridge Fire Station, Sportsplex, Colson Family Library, and the Muskoka Lumber Community Center. Additionally, Bracebridge Transit and Bracebridge Mobility will not be operating. In Gravenhurst, the Centennial Center and Public Library will be closed. For details on closures and services impacted in your area, you can check your local municipal website.
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16: 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Running back Xander Horvath rushed for 3 touchdowns to help BC get the win. And another tough night for the Toronto Tempo. 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
15: Moose weather.
16: Mainly clear this morning, another sunny afternoon as we warm up to around 27 today. Cloudy tonight, a chance of late night showers and a risk of thunderstorms overnight down to 17. It'll likely be a cloudy and rainy start to the long weekend with cloudy skies, showers up to 15 millimeters and a risk of thunderstorms on Saturday, a high of 25. Sunday, staying mostly cloudy, a slight chance of showers and a high of 24. Then sunshine returns for the holiday Monday with a high of 25.
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1: 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Side effects may include forgetting why you were mad, calling every issue a tomorrow problem, and waking up looking like a lobster because you forgot the sunscreen. Doc It All. Don't let life get you down. 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

0: Good morning. Today through Monday, 20 cents from every liter of fuel pumped at participating Maple Leaf Marina locations will be donated directly to the 6 local hospital foundations. Now, if you're getting out on the waters today, you've got a beautiful day in store. Right now on the Muskoka Lakes up through Lake of Bays, Bancroft and Halliburton, light winds. They'll be today, tonight, and tomorrow. Waves less than half a meter. Water temperature 22 degrees. There'll be a few scattered showers overnight and Saturday with risk of thunderstorms. Port Carling locks open 8 a.m. until 8 p.m. For Georgian Bay, southwest winds 10 knots, becoming light near noon. Northeast 10 knots Saturday evening. Waves half a meter or less. Water temperature 18 to 22 degrees. Scattered showers beginning this evening with risk of thunderstorms. And that will change to rain Saturday evening. Should clear up through Sunday, Monday. Trent Severn Waterway, open 9 till 6:30 p.m. Have a great and safe day, everyone. Remember, water on the water, beer on the pier. 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
10: Mainly clear this morning. Another sunny afternoon as we warm up to around 27 today. Cloudy tonight, a chance of late night showers and a risk of thunderstorms overnight, down to 17. It'll likely be a cloudy and rainy start to the long weekend, with cloudy skies, showers up to 15 millimeters, and a risk of thunderstorms on Saturday, a high of 25. Sunday, staying mostly cloudy, a slight chance of showers and a high of 24. Then sunshine returns for the holiday Monday, with a high of 25.
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0: feeling? You okay? 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
1: Good morning, I'm Brad Obang. The OPP says the civic holiday long weekend is one of the busiest travel times of the summer, and they're set to patrol area highways and waterways. Provincial Constable Samantha Bigley says they'll focus on education and enforcement around distracted and aggressive driving, including speeding and impaired.
2: In the last 6 weeks or so, 18 drivers have been charged with impaired driving on Bracebridge Detachment Area roads, and that's quite significant. Many of those involved collisions, which increases the risk to public safety.
1: Last week, impaired drivers were charged on Muskoka roads, including three in Bracebridge, in a span of less than 24 hours. The OPP says this year alone, 33 fatal crashes on Central Region OPP-patrolled highways have claimed 37 lives. Maple Leaf Marinas is hosting the 7th annual Fuel Your Hospital fundraiser this civic holiday long weekend. Officials say 20 cents from every liter of fuel pumped between today and Monday at their 21 locations will support fundraising efforts for 6 local hospital foundations, including the Huntsville and South Muskoka Hospital Foundations. Officials say after the success of last year, they have set this year's fundraising goal at $45,000. Moonlight Madness is returning to downtown Bracebridge tonight. Downtown Bracebridge BIA officials say the free event is a signature summer tradition that brings thousands of people downtown for an evening of shopping, entertainment, and community activities. The main stage will kick off with live performances at 6:30, followed by line dancing from 8 to 9. Visitors will also be able to take in a variety of street performances throughout the evening. Officials add Manitoba Street will be closed from Taylor Road to Ontario Street from 3 to 1 in the morning. And Monday is the civic holiday, and the usual closures are in effect. That includes most government offices and municipal facilities right across Muskoka. The town of Huntsville says the town hall, the Canada Summit Center, Algonquin Theater, and the Huntsville Public Library will all be closed. Muskoka Heritage Place will be open from 10 to 4. And Bracebridge town officials say closures include the Bracebridge Fire Station, Sportsplex, Colson Family Library, and the Muskoka Lumber Community Center. Additionally, Bracebridge Transit and Bracebridge Mobility will not be operating. In Gravenhurst, the Centennial Center and Public Library will be closed. For details on closures and services impacted in your area, you can check your local municipal website.
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4: In the CFL last night, the BC Lions beat the Winnipeg Blue Bombers 35-19. Running back Xander Horvath rushed for 3 touchdowns to help BC get the win. And another tough night for the Toronto Tempo. They lost to Minnesota 104-72 at home, their second loss to the Lynx this week, and the biggest loss in their young franchise history.
0: Moose weather.
4: Mainly clear this morning, another sunny afternoon as we warm up to around 27 today. Cloudy tonight, a chance of late night showers and a risk of thunderstorms overnight down to 17. It'll likely be a cloudy and rainy start to the long weekend with cloudy skies, showers up to 15 millimeters and a risk of thunderstorms on Saturday, a high of 25. Sunday staying mostly cloudy, a slight chance of showers and a high of 24. Then sunshine returns for the holiday Monday with a high of 25.
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1: It's JC hanging out with you on Moose Mornings, and I've got Tracy from the BIA in with me because tonight is Moonlight Madness, the biggest event in Bracebridge of the summer.
2: I'm so excited. I can't believe we're already here.
1: Isn't it crazy?
2: It is crazy. We're, you know, tonight starting at 6 o'clock, the biggest party happens on the street and it's a lot of fun.
1: So I guess what exactly is going down?
2: We have a lot of activities that are happening on the street. So we've got Blackwater Union's going to be at the main stage in the evening. We've got Footloose Muskoka demonstrations and Learn to Dance just before them. So it's going to have a bit of a country flair this year, which is going to be fun. If you know or ever wanted to learn how to line dance, that is going to be where you want to be. We're going to do some demonstrations, but you're also going to learn some stuff as well. We've got our street buskers on the street, lots of demonstrations, the beer garden. I don't want to forget about the beer garden.
1: You don't want to forget about that.
2: No.
1: Very important.
2: Don't. Yeah. Very important. But also this year, we are returning the Kids Zone to Memorial Park.
1: Ooh.
2: Yeah.
1: So what's going on in the Kids Zone?
2: So we are bringing back the fun inflatables. So kids can come out. I believe it's minimum height of 36 inches, just so you know. There is a $10 fee for the kids' activities in the park for the night. That runs from 6 p.m. till dark. But the rest of the event is running from 6 p.m. till 11 p.m.
1: It's a late one.
2: It is a late one.
1: It's way past my bedtime. What are you doing to me, Tracy?
2: Sorry. It's such a fun night, though. Everybody gets out and enjoys
1: themselves. It's called Moonlight Madness for a reason, right?
2: It's exactly it. Moonlight Madness.
1: All right. Well, we're kicking off the long weekend with one of the biggest events of the summer, Moonlight Madness, going on tonight. So come on down and check it out.
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0: 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Entering the area of an active wildland fire can hinder response efforts and compromise the safety of firefighting crews and emergency personnel. Please stay clear of wildland fires.
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4: Moose weather.
5: Mainly clear this morning, another sunny afternoon as we warm up to around 27 today. Cloudy tonight, a chance of late night showers and a risk of thunderstorms overnight down to 17. It'll likely be a cloudy and rainy start to the long weekend with cloudy skies, showers up to 15 millimeters, and a risk of thunderstorms on Saturday, a high of 25. Sunday, staying mostly cloudy, a slight chance of showers and a high of 24. Then sunshine returns for the holiday Monday with a high of 25.
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1: 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Doc It All is a fast-acting lakeside treatment for adults who are one minor inconvenience away from abandoning society and moving into the woods. One dose includes 2 hours on the dock, one nap, one cooler full of drinks, and the soothing sound of a loon trying to mate. Side effects may include forgetting why you were mad, calling every issue a tomorrow problem, and waking up looking like a lobster because you forgot the sunscreen. Doc It All. Don't let life get you down. Just say, Doc It All.
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4: Good morning, I'm Brad Obang. The OPP says the civic holiday-long weekend is one of the busiest travel times of the summer, and they're set to patrol area highways and waterways. Provincial Constable Samantha Bigley says they'll focus on education and enforcement around distracted and aggressive driving, including speeding and impaired.
5: In the last 6 weeks or so, 18 drivers have been charged with impaired driving on Bracebridge Detachment Area roads, and that's quite significant. Many of those involved collisions, which increases the risk to public safety.
4: Last week, impaired drivers were charged on Muskoka roads, including three in Bracebridge, in a span of less than 24 hours. The OPP says this year alone, 33 fatal crashes on Central Region OPP-patrolled highways have claimed 37 lives. Maple Leaf Marinas is hosting the 7th annual Fuel Your Hospital fundraiser this civic holiday-long weekend. Officials say 20 cents from every liter of fuel pumped between today and Monday at their 21 locations will support fundraising efforts for 6 local hospital foundations, including the Huntsville and South Muskoka Hospital Foundations. Officials say after the success of last year, they have set this year's fundraising goal at $45,000. Moonlight Madness is returning to downtown Bracebridge tonight. Downtown Bracebridge BIA officials say the free event is a signature summer tradition that brings thousands of people downtown for an evening of shopping, entertainment, and community activities. The main stage will kick off with live performances at 6:30, followed by line dancing from 8 to 9. Visitors will also be able to take in a variety of street performances throughout the evening. Officials add Manitoba Street will be closed from Taylor Road to Ontario Street from 3 to 1 in the morning. And Monday is the civic holiday, and the usual closures are in effect. That includes most government offices and municipal facilities right across Muskoka. The town of Huntsville says the town hall, the Canada Summit Center, Algonquin Theater, and the Huntsville Public Library will all be closed. Muskoka Heritage Place will be open from 10 to 4. In Bracebridge, town officials say closures include the Bracebridge Fire Station, Sportsplex, Colson Family Library, and the Muskoka Lumber Community Center. Additionally, Bracebridge Transit and Bracebridge Mobility will not be operating. In Gravenhurst, the Centennial Center and Public Library will be closed. For details on closures and services impacted in your area, you can check your local municipal website.
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8: 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And another tough night for the Toronto Tempo. 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
8: Mainly clear this morning, another sunny afternoon as we warm up to around 27 today. Cloudy tonight, a chance of late night showers and a risk of thunderstorms overnight down to 17. It'll likely be a cloudy and rainy start to the long weekend with cloudy skies, showers up to 15 millimeters and a risk of thunderstorms on Saturday, a high of 25. Sunday staying mostly cloudy, a slight chance of showers and a high of 24. Then sunshine returns for the holiday Monday with a high of 25.
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2: It's JC hanging out here with Tracy from the BIA. We're talking Moonlight Madness that's going down tonight from
3: 6 p.m. till 11 p.m.
2: Now, Tracy, this is not your first rodeo coming in here and talking to me. So you know the main question on my mind for every event is, what kind of food do we have going on?
3: We've got some great food trucks that are going to be down here, plus the amazing restaurants. So, you know, you're looking at, you know, whether you want to get a really good poutine, you can get that down here. We've got samosas, but we've also, as I said, got some amazing restaurants that do some great sort of business on that night as well.
2: Awesome. I can't. That's my favorite part of every event. Especially at nighttime, you know, I get to show up and eat. I get to send the kids in the play zone. I don't have to worry. That's a good time.
3: And you can remember to go shopping.
2: And I can remember to go shopping. And if people want information for tonight, where can they go get it?
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12: Mainly clear this morning, another sunny afternoon as we warm up to around 27 today. Cloudy tonight, a chance of late night showers and a risk of thunderstorms overnight down to 17. It'll likely be a cloudy and rainy start to the long weekend with cloudy skies, showers up to 15 millimeters and a risk of thunderstorms on Saturday, a high of 25. Sunday staying mostly cloudy, a slight chance of showers and a high of 24. Then sunshine returns for the holiday Monday with a high of 25.
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1: JC hanging out with Tracy from the BIA, and we've got Moonlight Madness going on tonight from 6 to 11, but we do have some road closures. Those are happening before 6. Is that correct?
2: Yep. So our regular road closure will be Manitoba Street. Basically from Taylor Road to Ontario Street is our main closure area. And so I would suggest avoiding the area anytime after 3 o'clock. The roads are going to be closed just after that time until 1 o'clock in the morning. So it will get a little busy in the area. So just as I said, try to avoid that area. For the night of the event, there's lots of park with all the little parking spaces on the street, as well as we've got some parking lots that people can come in and join in. Tonight's information, if you're looking for details about the evening, we would strongly suggest you can download our new Downtown Bracebridge app through your mobile phone. 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Or you can check out our website, downtownbracebridge.com.
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7: The Moose, Muskoka. It's 9:40 on a Friday, and that means it's time for Food Friday. And this one is for anybody who wants a delicious frozen summer snack to help beat the heat. Frozen yogurt bark. Grab 2 cups of plain yogurt, mix in 3 tablespoons of honey or maple syrup, and then 1/2 tablespoon of vanilla, and if you want, a little tablespoon of lemon juice. Then you just get a baking sheet with some parchment paper, spread the yogurt mix out in an even layer, then you can throw whatever kind of berries you want on top of it, whatever you got laying around. Throw the whole thing in the freezer for 2 or 3 hours. Once it's solid, break it into pieces like bark and eat it straight from the freezer. Not only are the kids going to have a ton of fun if you give them something to smash the bark up with, but it's also delicious and not as unhealthy as ice cream. And it's cold, it's easy, it looks healthy enough that you can eat 5 pieces without asking yourself any difficult questions. And that's it for your Food Friday.
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2: Moose Weather.
3: It's partly cloudy this morning. More sunshine, though, on the way for the afternoon with a mix of sun and clouds and a high feeling closer to 30 today. Tonight, late night showers expected and a risk of thunderstorms overnight down to 17. Could be a rainy start to the long weekend. Cloudy skies, a chance of showers up to 15 millimeters on Saturday and a risk of thunderstorms, a high of 25. Cloudy skies, chance for more showers on Sunday, high of 24. Then for holiday Monday, sunny and a high of 25.
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1: 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It's Dave Newman on location for Moose FM. 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More on that coming up. 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
1: 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Today through Monday, 20 cents from every liter of fuel pumped at participating Maple Leaf Marina locations will be donated directly to the 6 local hospital foundations. Now, if you're getting out on the waters today, you've got a beautiful day in store. Right now on the Muskoka Lakes up through Lake of Bays, Bancroft and Halliburton, light winds. They'll be today, tonight, and tomorrow. Waves less than half a meter. Water temperature 22 degrees. There'll be a few scattered showers overnight and Saturday with risk of thunderstorms. Port Carling locks open 8 a.m. until 8 p.m. For Georgian Bay, southwest winds 10 knots, becoming light near noon. Northeast 10 knots Saturday evening. Waves half a meter or less. Water temperature 18 to 22 degrees. Scattered showers beginning this evening with risk of thunderstorms. And that will change to rain Saturday evening. Should clear up through Sunday, Monday. Trent Severn Waterway, open 9 till 6:30 p.m. Have a great and safe day, everyone. Remember, water on the water, beer on the pier. 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
11: It's partly cloudy this morning. More sunshine, though, on the way for the afternoon with a mix of sun and clouds and a high feeling closer to 30 today. Tonight, late night showers expected and a risk of thunderstorms overnight down to 17. Could be a rainy start to the long weekend. Cloudy skies, a chance of showers up to 15 millimeters on Saturday and a risk of thunderstorms, a high of 25. Cloudy skies, chance for more showers on Sunday, high of 24. Then for holiday Monday, sunny and a high of 25.
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1: It's Friday of the long weekend in Muskoka. 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It's Dave Newman on location for Moose FM at Stevens, your independent grocer in Bracebridge. 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So why not start your weekend off with the gift of giving? It's the right thing to do. Don't forget, Joe Fresh Sidewalk Sale. 50% off Joe Fresh styles while they last. 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
2: Oh, yeah, it's Friday of the long weekend. 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
7: Moose weather.
8: It's partly cloudy this morning. More sunshine, though, on the way for the afternoon with a mix of sun and clouds and a high feeling closer to 30 today. Tonight, late night showers expected and a risk of thunderstorms overnight down to 17. Could be a rainy start to the long weekend. Cloudy skies, a chance of showers up to 15 millimeters on Saturday and a risk of thunderstorms, a high of 25. Cloudy skies, chance for more showers on Sunday, high of 24. Then for holiday Monday, sunny and a high of 25.
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1: It's Friday of the long weekend. It's Dave Newman on location for Moose FM at Stevens, your independent grocer. As you're getting ready for the long weekend, here's another great reason for you to stop by Stevens today. We're joined by the amazing volunteers from the Mana Food Bank, and they're here accepting donations and food to help local families and individuals throughout the community. Now, standing beside me is a gentleman who knows more about that than anybody. It's Brian, who is the manager of the Mana Food Bank. Brian, thanks for joining us today. Let's talk about the need. How great is it here in Muskoka?
2: Thanks, Dave. Definitely, we've got about a 30% year-over-year increase in people using the food bank. Actually, we're up around 450 clients per month, and that's servicing about 1,400 people in total per month, around, including around 400 children.
1: I don't think anybody's going to be surprised that things are getting more difficult for everybody in this community, especially those on the fringes, for sure. What items are most in need of for the Mana Food Bank?
2: Right. What is often requested, which isn't in the normal food area, is actually some personal care items. Laundry soap, deodorant, shampoo, toilet paper, baby wipes are very much appreciated, as well as coffee and condiments would be a great donation.
1: I know you're really busy, so before I let you go, I want to ask you one last question. Food insecurity in this area isn't seasonal. It's not like just summer months are challenging. It's a challenge all year round, isn't it?
2: Definitely. We actually see a spike through the off season, through the winter. But an event like this today during the summer, when donations sometimes tail off, is great. So we really appreciate the support from Independent Grocer and, of course, from all our amazing volunteers who are helping out today.
1: All right, well, thank you for joining us today. You keep fighting the good fight. Thanks to everyone who's helping make our community stronger by supporting Mana Food Bank. Why not kickstart your long weekend the right way with all of us here at Stevens, your independent grocer, and Moose FM.
2: Fantastic. Thanks.
1: Got it. Thank you.
2: Do I have to come back? Or...

0: Coach Muskoka.
1: Ladies up in here tonight. No fighting.
2: We got the refugees.
1: No fighting.
2: Over here.
1: No fighting. Shake.

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7: Moose weather.
8: We've got lots of sunshine today, the high feeling closer to 30 with the Humidex. For Moonlight Madness tonight, it'll be partly cloudy and a low of 17. After midnight, there's a chance of showers and continuing throughout the day Saturday up to 15 millimeters and a high of 25. It's going to be cloudy on Sunday up to 24, and for holiday Monday, sunny with a high of 25.
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1: 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Nothing quite like a Muskoka campfire to wrap up a perfect summer day, huh? After a day on the lake or hiking the trails or just relaxing at the cottage, everybody seems to gather around the fire pit. That's why now's the perfect time to stop into Stevens, your independent grocer, and make sure you've got everything you need for those classic campfire moments. Marshmallows, chocolate bars, graham crackers, hot dog buns, chips, drinks, maybe a few sweet treats for the kids or adults, because let's be honest, nobody outgrows a s'more. If you're planning breakfast tomorrow morning, fresh eggs, bacon, coffee, bakery, fresh bread, everything you need to start another beautiful day in Muskoka. 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That's what long weekends are all about. Good food, good company, and making memories that last long after summer is over. So before you head back to the cottage, don't forget to check out another great reason to stop by. It's the Joe Fresh Sidewalk Sale. Saving up to 50% off Joe Fresh styles while they last here today. So kickstart your long weekend the right way with Stevens, your independent grocer, and the Moose. Let's keep the Friday long weekend vibes going. Lady Gaga is on the station that spins Muskoka's best music, 99.5 Moose FM. 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
9: We've got lots of sunshine today, the high feeling closer to 30 with the Humidex. For Moonlight Madness tonight, it'll be partly cloudy and a low of 17. After midnight, there's a chance of showers and continuing throughout the day Saturday up to 15 millimeters and a high of 25. It's going to be cloudy on Sunday up to 24, and for holiday Monday, sunny with a high of 25.
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1: Good afternoon, I'm Hillary Hilton. The South Muskoka Hospital Foundation has received an $8 million legacy gift from Robert George West. According to officials, the donation was inspired by West's lifelong commitment to healthcare and his connection to Muskoka through his work in the healthcare industry. Officials said West's career, including founding Medical Mart, one of Canada's leading medical supply companies, gave him a deep appreciation for the importance of not only dedicated healthcare professionals, but also the facilities, equipment, and technology needed to provide exceptional care. The foundation said the historic gift will support local healthcare initiatives, including the Raise Muskoka campaign to build two new local hospitals. A Gravenhurst-based cybersecurity firm is receiving $1.2 million from the federal government. Officials say the FedNor investment into the Scotty Cyber Defense Corporation will help advance the development and commercialization of its Frostbow AI cyber defense system. Designed to protect IT networks and infrastructure of small and medium-sized businesses, officials say Frostbow makes real-time threat assessments with minimal human oversight or intervention. Founder Rachel Clark says Scotty's proprietary system continuously detects, investigates, and responds to cyber threats in seconds, safeguarding digital infrastructure and business information. The funding is part of a $2.7 million investment to strengthen northeastern Ontario's defense sector. A Toronto man has been charged following a vehicle robbery in Huntsville. Police say just after 9:30 yesterday morning, a man carrying an object approached a citizen on Main Street East, demanded the keys to their vehicle, and drove away at a high rate of speed. The stolen vehicle was located on Highway 11 near Canning Road in Gravenhurst at 10:15 a.m., where officers safely stopped it using a tire deflation device. As a result, a 27-year-old man from Toronto was arrested and charged with robbery with a weapon, disguise with intent, operation while prohibited, and possession of property obtained by crime, among others. The accused has been held for a bail hearing. The Stanley Cup will be making a stop in Bracebridge next week. Carolina Hurricanes forward Taylor Hall, a member of the 2026 Stanley Cup winning team, will bring the championship trophy to the Muskoka Lumber Community Center on August 6th. Town of Bracebridge officials say during the event, participants will have the opportunity to meet Hall and see the Stanley Cup. Officials say the event is limited to 100 participants between the ages of 3 and 17. The event will begin at 10 a.m. and participants must register in advance. Pre-registration opens on August 4th at 8:30 a.m. For more information, visit the town's website.
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1: The Blue Jays return to Toronto tonight, taking on the St. Louis Cardinals after 7 with all-star Dylan Cease on the mound for the Jays. In Friday Night Football, Montreal takes on the Red Blacks in Ottawa. Game kicks off at 8:30.
0: Moose weather.
1: We've got lots of sunshine today, the high feeling closer to 30 with the Humidex. For Moonlight Madness tonight, it'll be partly cloudy and a low of 17. After midnight, there's a chance of showers and continuing throughout the day Saturday up to 15 millimeters and a high of 25. It's going to be cloudy on Sunday up to 24, and for holiday Monday, sunny with a high of 25.
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1: Friday afternoon with Dave Newman. 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As you're getting ready for the long weekend, this is another great reason to stop by Stevens today. We're joined by the amazing volunteers from the Mana Food Bank, and they're here accepting donations to help local families and individuals right across the community. Now, joining me once again is Brian, manager of the Mana Food Bank. Thanks for joining us today, Brian. Let's talk about the donation drive. What's going on? How long is it going to be going on for?
2: Hi, thanks, Dave. 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
1: Some people say, hey, I don't carry cash. 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
1: It's a hot one today, around 30, 32 degrees, but you've got some volunteers out here donating their time and energy. I'm sure you're really thankful for all of the great volunteers that the Mana Food Bank has.
2: Absolutely. We have a group of over 90 volunteers, and they're all fantastic.
1: All right. Keep up the great work. The website is manafoodbank.ca. That's Mana with two N's. We're here until 2 o'clock this afternoon, so you can kickstart your long weekend the right way with Stevens, your independent grocer, and the Moose. It's Maroon 5 Animals on the station that spins Muskoka's best music, 99.5 Moose FM.

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2: Good afternoon. A beautiful day out on the waters today. This report for Maple Leaf Marinas. 20 cents from every liter of fuel pumped at their participating locations today through Monday will be donated directly to local hospital foundations. If you're getting out on the waters, the Muskoka Lakes, Lake of Bays, Bancroft, and Halliburton, light winds today, tonight, and tomorrow, waves less than half a meter, water temperature 22 degrees. Scattered showers possible overnight and Saturday with risk of thunderstorms. Port Carling Locks, open 8 a.m. until 8 p.m. For Georgian Bay, light southwest winds, 5 to 10 knots. Going northeast 10 knots tomorrow evening, waves half a meter or less. Water temperature 18 to 22 degrees. Scattered showers beginning this evening with risk of thunderstorms, changing to rain Saturday evening. Port Carling Locks, we're open. Trent Severn Waterway is open, 9 till 6:30 p.m. Have a great day, everyone. They did sell the beautiful Beneteau from Bayport. There's another one on its way. We'll be borrowing a beautiful Formula and headed out on Georgian Bay today. Remember, water...
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16: We've got lots of sunshine today, the high feeling closer to 30 with the Humidex. For Moonlight Madness tonight, it'll be partly cloudy and a low of 17. After midnight, there's a chance of showers and continuing throughout the day Saturday up to 15 millimeters and a high of 25. It's going to be cloudy on Sunday up to 24, and for holiday Monday, sunny with a high of 25.
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19: Friday afternoon, it is Dave Newman on location for Moose FM at Stevens, your independent grocer in Bracebridge. 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And don't forget the ice, because nothing beats an ice cold drink after an afternoon on the lake. 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Kickstart your long weekend with Stevens, your independent grocer, and the Moose. We're here until 2 o'clock. Oasis, Champagne Supernova on the station that spins Muskoka's best music, 99.5 Moose FM.

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4: We've got lots of sunshine today, the high feeling closer to 30 with the Humidex. For Moonlight Madness tonight, it'll be partly cloudy and a low of 17. After midnight, there's a chance of showers and continuing throughout the day Saturday up to 15 millimeters and a high of 25. It's going to be cloudy on Sunday up to 24, and for holiday Monday, sunny with a high of 25.
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It's Dave Newman on location for Moose FM at Stevens, your independent grocer in Bracebridge. Hey, tell me if this sounds remotely familiar. You've unpacked the car, everyone's finally settled in, the barbecue's warming up, and then somebody realizes there's no ketchup, no ice, no buns, or maybe you forgot the burgers altogether. 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
12: Moose weather.
13: We've got lots of sunshine today, the high feeling closer to 30 with the Humidex. For Moonlight Madness tonight, it'll be partly cloudy and a low of 17. After midnight, there's a chance of showers and continuing throughout the day Saturday up to 15 millimeters and a high of 25. It's going to be cloudy on Sunday up to 24, and for holiday Monday, sunny with a high of 25.
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2: 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We are at Stevens, your independent grocer in Bracebridge. 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Whether you've been boating or hiking, swimming, maybe you're golfing or simply enjoying the sunshine, a great meal always brings everyone together and caps a perfect day off. 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Kickstart your long weekend the right way with Stevens, your independent grocer, and the Moose. All right, turn it up. It's Flo Rida, Kesha, Right Round, on Muskoka's Best Music, 99.5 Moose FM.

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4: 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Have a great one. Be safe and keep on keeping on. That's it for us. Alessia Cara is on the station that spins Muskoka's best music, 99.5 Moose FM. 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
3: We've got lots of sunshine today, the high feeling closer to 30 with the Humidex. For Moonlight Madness tonight, it'll be partly cloudy and a low of 17. After midnight, there's a chance of showers and continuing throughout the day Saturday up to 15 millimeters and a high of 25. It's going to be cloudy on Sunday up to 24, and for holiday Monday, sunny with a high of 25.
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1: Good afternoon. A beautiful day out on the waters today. This report for Maple Leaf Marinas. 20 cents from every liter of fuel pumped at their participating locations today through Monday will be donated directly to local hospital foundations. If you're getting out on the waters, the Muskoka Lakes, Lake of Bays, Bancroft, and Halliburton, light winds today, tonight, and tomorrow, waves less than half a meter, water temperature 22 degrees. Scattered showers possible overnight and Saturday with risk of thunderstorms. Port Carling Locks, open 8 a.m. until 8 p.m. For Georgian Bay, light southwest winds, 5 to 10 knots. Going northeast 10 knots tomorrow evening, waves half a meter or less. Water temperature 18 to 22 degrees. Scattered showers beginning this evening with risk of thunderstorms, changing to rain Saturday evening. Port Carling Locks, we're open. Trent Severn Waterway is open, 9 till 6:30 p.m. Have a great day, everyone. They did sell the beautiful Beneteau from Bayport. There's another one on its way. We'll be borrowing a beautiful Formula and headed out on Georgian Bay today. Remember, water...
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13: Moose Weather.
14: We've got lots of sunshine today, the high feeling closer to 30 with the Humidex. For Moonlight Madness tonight, it'll be partly cloudy and a low of 17. After midnight, there's a chance of showers and continuing throughout the day Saturday up to 15 millimeters and a high of 25. It's going to be cloudy on Sunday up to 24, and for holiday Monday, sunny with a high of 25. The moon.

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13: We've got lots of sunshine today, the high feeling closer to 30 with the Humidex. For Moonlight Madness tonight, it'll be partly cloudy and a low of 17. After midnight, there's a chance of showers and continuing throughout the day Saturday, up to 15 millimeters and a high of 25. It's going to be cloudy on Sunday, up to 24. And for holiday Monday, sunny with a high of 25.
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1: Good afternoon. A beautiful day out on the waters today. This report for Maple Leaf Marinas. 20 cents from every liter of fuel pumped at their participating locations today through Monday will be donated directly to local hospital foundations. If you're getting out on the waters, the Muskoka Lakes, Lake of Bays, Bancroft, and Halliburton, light winds today, tonight, and tomorrow, waves less than half a meter, water temperature 22 degrees. Scattered showers possible overnight and Saturday with risk of thunderstorms. Port Carling Locks, open 8 a.m. until 8 p.m. For Georgian Bay, light southwest winds, 5 to 10 knots. Going northeast 10 knots tomorrow evening, waves half a meter or less. Water temperature 18 to 22 degrees. Scattered showers beginning this evening with risk of thunderstorms, changing to rain Saturday evening. Port Carling Locks, we're open. Trent Severn Waterway is open, 9 till 6:30 p.m. Have a great day, everyone. They did sell the beautiful Beneteau from Bayport. There's another one on its way. We'll be borrowing a beautiful Formula and headed out on Georgian Bay today. Remember, water...
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3: Moose weather.
9: Heads up to drivers heading into downtown Bracebridge. Manitoba Street is closed for Moonlight Madness from Taylor Road to Ontario Street. The road is expected to reopen around 1 a.m. We've got lots of sunshine today, the high feeling closer to 30 with the Humidex. For Moonlight Madness tonight, it'll be partly cloudy and a low of 17. After midnight, there's a chance of showers and continuing throughout the day Saturday up to 15 millimeters and a high of 25. It's going to be cloudy on Sunday up to 24, and for holiday Monday, sunny with a high of 25.
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19: Heads up to drivers heading into downtown Bracebridge. Manitoba Street is closed for Moonlight Madness from Taylor Road to Ontario Street. The road is expected to reopen around 1 a.m. We've got lots of sunshine today, the high feeling closer to 30 with the Humidex. For Moonlight Madness tonight, it'll be partly cloudy and a low of 17. After midnight, there's a chance of showers and continuing throughout the day Saturday up to 15 millimeters and a high of 25. It's going to be cloudy on Sunday up to 24, and for holiday Monday, sunny with a high of 25.
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1: Good afternoon, I'm Hillary Hilton. The South Muskoka Hospital Foundation has received an $8 million legacy gift from Robert George West. According to officials, the donation was inspired by West's lifelong commitment to healthcare and his connection to Muskoka through his work in the healthcare industry. Officials said West's career, including founding Medical Mart, one of Canada's leading medical supply companies, gave him a deep appreciation for the importance of not only dedicated healthcare professionals, but also the facilities, equipment, and technology needed to provide exceptional care. The foundation said the historic gift will support local healthcare initiatives, including the Raise Muskoka campaign to build two new local hospitals. A Gravenhurst-based cybersecurity firm is receiving $1.2 million from the federal government. Officials say the FedNor investment into the Scotty Cyber Defense Corporation will help advance the development and commercialization of its Frostbow AI cyber defense system. Designed to protect IT networks and infrastructure of small and medium-sized businesses, officials say Frostbow makes real-time threat assessments with minimal human oversight or intervention. Founder Rachel Clark says Scotty's proprietary system continuously detects, investigates, and responds to cyber threats in seconds, safeguarding digital infrastructure and business information. The funding is part of a $2.7 million investment to strengthen Northeastern Ontario's defense sector. A Toronto man has been charged following a vehicle robbery in Huntsville. Police say just after 9:30 yesterday morning, a man carrying an object approached a citizen on Main Street East, demanded the keys to their vehicle, and drove away at a high rate of speed. The stolen vehicle was located on Highway 11 near Canning Road in Gravenhurst at 10:15 a.m., where officers safely stopped it using a tire deflation device. As a result, a 27-year-old man from Toronto was arrested and charged with robbery with a weapon and possession of property obtained by crime, among others. The accused has been held for a bail hearing. The OPP is reminding the public of a simple app that could save lives this long weekend. The What Three Words app is free to download and divides the world into 3x3 meter squares, giving each one a unique three-word address that can help first responders pinpoint your exact location during an emergency. Police say the app reduces response times and is valuable when someone cannot accurately describe where they are. The app can still function in places with limited data connectivity, making it well-suited for rural or remote locations. Police say the app can benefit anyone who spends time outdoors, such as hikers, campers, or paddlers, and is useful during search and rescue operations, off-road vehicle collisions, medical emergencies, and more. The Stanley Cup will be making a stop in Bracebridge next week. Taylor Hall, a member of the 2026 Stanley Cup winning Carolina Hurricanes, will bring the championship trophy to the Muskoka Lumber Community Center on August 6th. Town of Bracebridge officials say the event is limited to 100 participants between the ages of 3 and 17. For more information, visit the town's website.
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1: The Blue Jays return to Toronto tonight, taking on the St. Louis Cardinals after 7 with all-star Dylan Cease on the mound for the Jays. In Friday Night Football, Montreal takes on the Red Blacks in Ottawa. Game kicks off at 8:30.
0: Moose weather.
1: Heads up to drivers heading into downtown Bracebridge. Manitoba Street is closed for Moonlight Madness from Taylor Road to Ontario Street. The road is expected to reopen around 1 a.m. A few clouds for Moonlight Madness tonight, a low of 17. We'll see showers start after midnight and a chance for more throughout the day on Saturday, up to 15 millimeters and a high of 24. Cloudy on Sunday, slight chance of showers with a high of 24. And sunshine returns for holiday Monday with a high of 25.
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11: Heads up to drivers heading into downtown Bracebridge. Manitoba Street is closed for Moonlight Madness from Taylor Road to Ontario Street. The road is expected to reopen around 1 a.m. A few clouds for Moonlight Madness tonight, a low of 17. We'll see showers start after midnight and a chance for more throughout the day on Saturday, up to 15 millimeters and a high of 24. Cloudy on Sunday, slight chance of showers with a high of 24. And sunshine returns for holiday Monday with a high of 25.
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1: Moose weather. Heads up to drivers heading into downtown Bracebridge. Manitoba Street is closed for Moonlight Madness from Taylor Road to Ontario Street. The road is expected to reopen around 1 a.m. A few clouds for Moonlight Madness tonight, a low of 17. We'll see showers start after midnight and a chance for more throughout the day on Saturday, up to 15 millimeters and a high of 24. Cloudy on Sunday, slight chance of showers with a high of 24. And sunshine returns for holiday Monday with a high of 25. 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
1: Good afternoon, I'm Hillary Hilton. The South Muskoka Hospital Foundation has received an $8 million legacy gift from Robert George West. According to officials, the donation was inspired by West's lifelong commitment to healthcare and his connection to Muskoka through his work in the healthcare industry. Officials said West's career, including founding Medical Mart, one of Canada's leading medical supply companies, gave him a deep appreciation for the importance of not only dedicated healthcare professionals, but also the facilities, equipment, and technology needed to provide exceptional care. The foundation said the historic gift will support local healthcare initiatives, including the Raise Muskoka campaign to build two new local hospitals. A Gravenhurst-based cybersecurity firm is receiving $1.2 million from the federal government. Officials say the FedNor investment into the Scotty Cyber Defense Corporation will help advance the development and commercialization of its Frostbow AI cyber defense system. Designed to protect IT networks and infrastructure of small and medium-sized businesses, officials say Frostbow makes real-time threat assessments with minimal human oversight or intervention. Founder Rachel Clark says Scotty's proprietary system continuously detects, investigates, and responds to cyber threats in seconds, safeguarding digital infrastructure and business information. The funding is part of a $2.7 million investment to strengthen Northeastern Ontario's defense sector. A Toronto man has been charged following a vehicle robbery in Huntsville. Police say just after 9:30 yesterday morning, a man carrying an object approached a citizen on Main Street East, demanded the keys to their vehicle, and drove away at a high rate of speed. The stolen vehicle was located on Highway 11 near Canning Road in Gravenhurst at 10:15 a.m., where officers safely stopped it using a tire deflation device. As a result, a 27-year-old man from Toronto was arrested and charged with robbery with a weapon and possession of property obtained by crime, among others. The accused has been held for a bail hearing. The OPP is reminding the public of a simple app that could save lives this long weekend. The What Three Words app is free to download and divides the world into 3x3 meter squares, giving each one a unique three-word address that can help first responders pinpoint your exact location during an emergency. Police say the app reduces response times and is valuable when someone cannot accurately describe where they are. The app can still function in places with limited data connectivity, making it well-suited for rural or remote locations. Police say the app can benefit anyone who spends time outdoors, such as hikers, campers, or paddlers, and is useful during search and rescue operations, off-road vehicle collisions, medical emergencies, and more. The Stanley Cup will be making a stop in Bracebridge next week. Taylor Hall, a member of the 2026 Stanley Cup-winning Carolina Hurricanes, will bring the championship trophy to the Muskoka Lumber Community Center on August 6th. Town of Bracebridge officials say the event is limited to 100 participants between the ages of 3 and 17. For more information, visit the town's website.
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1: The Blue Jays return to Toronto tonight, taking on the St. Louis Cardinals after 7 with all-star Dylan Cease on the mound for the Jays. In Friday Night Football, Montreal takes on the Red Blacks in Ottawa. Game kicks off at 8:30.
0: Moose weather.
1: Heads up to drivers heading into downtown Bracebridge. Manitoba Street is closed for Moonlight Madness from Taylor Road to Ontario Street. The road is expected to reopen around 1 a.m. A few clouds for Moonlight Madness tonight, a low of 17. We'll see showers start after midnight and a chance for more throughout the day on Saturday, up to 15 millimeters and a high of 24. Cloudy on Sunday, slight chance of showers with a high of 24. And sunshine returns for holiday Monday with a high of 25.
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2: Good afternoon. A beautiful day out on the waters today. This report for Maple Leaf Marinas. 20 cents from every liter of fuel pumped at their participating locations today through Monday will be donated directly to local hospital foundations. If you're getting out on the waters, the Muskoka Lakes, Lake of Bays, Bancroft, and Halliburton, light winds today, tonight, and tomorrow, waves less than half a meter, water temperature 22 degrees. Scattered showers possible overnight and Saturday with risk of thunderstorms. Port Carling Locks open 8 a.m. until 8 p.m. For Georgian Bay, light southwest winds 5 to 10 knots. Going northeast 10 knots tomorrow evening. Waves half a meter or less. Water temperature 18 to 22 degrees. Scattered showers beginning this evening with risk of thunderstorms changing to rain Saturday evening. Port Carling Locks, we're open. Trent Severn Waterway is open 9 till 6:30 p.m. Have a great day, everyone. They did sell the beautiful Beneteau from Bayport. There's another one on its way. We'll be borrowing a beautiful Formula and headed out on Georgian Bay today. Remember, water...
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16: Heads up to drivers heading into downtown Bracebridge. Manitoba Street is closed for Moonlight Madness from Taylor Road to Ontario Street. The road is expected to reopen around 1 a.m. A few clouds for Moonlight Madness tonight, a low of 17. We'll see showers start after midnight and a chance for more throughout the day on Saturday, up to 15 millimeters and a high of 24. Cloudy on Sunday, slight chance of showers with a high of 24. And sunshine returns for holiday Monday with a high of 25.
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10: Heads up to drivers heading into downtown Bracebridge. Manitoba Street is closed for Moonlight Madness from Taylor Road to Ontario Street. The road is expected to reopen around 1 a.m. A few clouds for Moonlight Madness tonight, a low of 17. We'll see showers start after midnight and a chance for more throughout the day on Saturday, up to 15 millimeters and a high of 24. Cloudy on Sunday, slight chance of showers with a high of 24. And sunshine returns for holiday Monday with a high of 25.
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0: I woke up. My ATV was on top of me, near Gravenhurst. I remember my friends coming back for me, the ambulance to South Muskoka Hospital. I remember my leg wouldn't move, and the doctors and nurses in emergency saying, "We got you, Ben," which they did. That's why I believe in South Muskoka Hospital. I believe in their compassion and skills. My name is Benjamin Devlin, and that's why I give. 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
9: Heads up to drivers heading into downtown Bracebridge. Manitoba Street is closed for Moonlight Madness from Taylor Road to Ontario Street. The road is expected to reopen around 1 a.m. A few clouds for Moonlight Madness tonight, a low of 17. We'll see showers start after midnight and a chance for more throughout the day on Saturday, up to 15 millimeters and a high of 24. Cloudy on Sunday, slight chance of showers with a high of 24. And sunshine returns for holiday Monday with a high of 25.
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11: Moose Weather. Heads up to drivers heading into downtown Bracebridge. Manitoba Street is closed for Moonlight Madness from Taylor Road to Ontario Street. The road is expected to reopen around 1 a.m. A few clouds for Moonlight Madness tonight, a low of 17. We'll see showers start after midnight and a chance for more throughout the day on Saturday, up to 15 millimeters and a high of 24. Cloudy on Sunday, slight chance of showers with a high of 24. And sunshine returns for holiday Monday with a high of 25.
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10: Moose Weather. Heads up to drivers heading into downtown Bracebridge. Manitoba Street is closed for Moonlight Madness from Taylor Road to Ontario Street. The road is expected to reopen around 1 a.m. A few clouds for Moonlight Madness tonight, a low of 17. We'll see showers start after midnight and a chance for more throughout the day on Saturday, up to 15 millimeters and a high of 24. Cloudy on Sunday, slight chance of showers with a high of 24. And sunshine returns for holiday Monday with a high of 25.

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1: The Ministry of Natural Resources is actively responding to numerous high-complexity wildland fires across the province. Rapidly evolving situations and extreme fire hazards are contributing to escalated fire behavior and producing smoke in many areas of the province. 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Ontario has activated additional frontline resources to help Ontarians access the support they need. Fire rangers and emergency personnel are working hard to suppress active fires and keep communities safe. Entering the area of an active wildland fire can hinder response efforts and compromise the safety of firefighting crews and emergency personnel. 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
14: Heads up to drivers heading into downtown Bracebridge. Manitoba Street is closed for Moonlight Madness from Taylor Road to Ontario Street. The road is expected to reopen around 1 a.m. A few clouds for Moonlight Madness tonight, a low of 17. We'll see showers start after midnight and a chance for more throughout the day on Saturday, up to 15 millimeters and a high of 24. Cloudy on Sunday, slight chance of showers with a high of 24. And sunshine returns for holiday Monday with a high of 25.
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